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0: bear. 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
0: Yes, you may, would I know? 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I depend on every Yakupon, I depend on every bonsam. 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
0: 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Check out, Daddy.
1: Amen.
0: Nipper, I did that one year. He can end up 24, you're going to say, and one year, CC, Ning, a rat for. I said that for the air, one farmer. 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It's a cane Pentecost of war. 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And that's our woman, Yatia was yes, sir. And no ma ASC no, yatuya buasi ya sasano. 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
1: wa. 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
0: se mwa. Kodye pa. Ye were the number Kumako. Or see one young copper, you were nipa. Could you are adding to a moho?
1: So on no yeho.
0: So a nipando, not on sheho.
1: Yes.
0: Twaso,
1: the running number point share when you pan said.
0: He said, Ready.
1: Amen.
0: Eti Adamina Bonello, no Yakupo man, a Juma, your friend is saying,
1: Ado.
0: Eti a Juma di Cabe, yes. And now we mudo,
1: Derby.
0: Now why am I may wanna son is sick? A different in the neighbor. I am adding. I mean, no, I missions. Let us say the air, Dino, other than your bone, the air, Abraham, no, no, no, no, no, no, no, no, no, no, no, no, no, no,
1: no, no, no, no,
0: no, no,
1: no, no, no, no, no,
0: no, no, no,
1: no, no, no, no, no,
0: no, no,
1: no, no, no, no, no, no,
0: no, no, no, no, no, no,
1: no, no, no, no, no,
0: no,
1: no, no, no, no, no,
0: no, no, no, no, no, no, no, no, no, no, no, no, no, no, Woman ni diabano, no nyako po di kambo papa din, na wa bobo ni din, na wa sanswa momo hu se bibi bu ha, e yi wo wo, a wu di diabana ba de en. 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
1: yes
0: Also, when Jacob was in Genesis chapter 22, verse 1.
1: When Jacob was Abraham,
0: let me know before Abraham. Abraham, Abraham, no.
1: Also, Abraham,
0: the officer. Also, Abraham. It is before Abraham. Abraham, no. One fun easy. Now to us,
1: and some years, you know.
0: And some years,
1: when Jacob was Abraham,
0: when Jacob was Abraham,
1: what you want to say?
0: And what can I say?
1: Abraham.
0: Abraham.
1: No, see me.
0: And what can I say? And what say?
1: For Abraham, but
0: Kurani.
1: What done on?
0: I am a man. Gwan no wahe fa ose me ba ye nko na urade be kire wo dura fo lu buchi an so e de wo chichira kura ne se gu na chi wo de ba tu wo de na tu awie se na do ma fu onko la akietu otutu ne papa se e se ke urade
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0: 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Wasefo aye mpo ano anua. 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
1: E
0: ti before we urade be Abraham, Abraham. Fam amaniem. And aje de bebre. Ye be se ye be konso hwem so ye be nkunyim die. Ye mu bebre wa be se ye kwa secondary school. Enso ye mpese ye be ye BC nso hwe. Na secondary school ti awon ye bi sohe nyamesom ti se obi a opese okko secondary school ye do fun social good bebere mu ye do fun evening classes morning classes extra classes classes evenings and Saturday class and awon na na mu no BC kura unuru ho we God what is possible some social kunim na opponso ni bibia mu no eye We've got that is a portion. Some social mukim. Now, portion the BBM, no, a ye. You could try take it. You can't cry. You can fool you toy yet, driving at you are. Timmy Tua and a mind back of a cow. I know what it is. You've called two never in it. It's your phone, not quick. Why get it to a bagging him? Two you fool. It will be another two bagging it. It's what in one check on some woman threat. What to assess 5 minimum girl be? Where transfer says 5 and 9 months. Ned that's who so.
1: Flash is
0: empty and for your channel. Action. Adjuomo chip. We know back as I want to say, hey, me, I'm a little. Et you want to bag him? Et you want to give me food for an hour? Let me food, Nisho. And I want him to woo.

0: Oye transfer says 5 and 9 months. 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
1: Flashing kwa. As
0: they say MTN for shushen no. Achi no. Aji wamo chip. 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And Obana, what you say? 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No, wouldn't you be? I'm trying to say, and I'll be here. No, no, some of them, no, no, go my phone. So, I said, you know, me, I'm not, you say, me, you take it in a toman. 24 minutes, and then I get a different if you tell us goodbye. Give food now, no, she be here. One man, you can't pull it. Need a home. 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
2: praise the lord
3: amen
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3: Jesus.
2: I want Pempensua and a Pelia Babedru. When Uncle Pomadia Chi and BMO, they will see you and Uncle Poye, Nate, when Uncle Pom Assem. Every year, Bremu, I didn't hear Cassia Pow and Papa Bumuyo and Uncle Pom Assem. So, no one has seen so, no Uncle Pom Assem any Wabla Bumua, who you turn to a Hunuqua, or the four, eighty and a pay, when Uncle Pom be crying their mind, same for Uncle Pom Assem, and I'm upon Emma. Tibia will be a no Yakrado, a bra, ever tear when Uncle Pom Assemi. Now, Sabre, answer by Saint Uncle Pom Assemasono, a bit frassia or Empire Bum, Tibia will tell me Nibiano, Nidina Brasimu, Uncle Pom Dinslow, Sutrasi, near more when Uncle Pom Empire. 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Nakopo Shell, so I sit him and ask him, never be Ubiano, who suit just in my Jacona Kumakro, Abu Unamen Pay. A very Nakopo, I was say,
3: Jesus,
2: and a person ma Adiachi and BMO,
3: Lord.
2: One ma 16th December, Abatu and BMO,
3: Jesus.
2: A fin cheva, Nessu and Tunipena, dead away at Dom Abatu and BMO, at your home for bit, and your name Jabia walk. And as Kabia will be in Tia, I do make a cake, and now they are suing and swoon. As an uncle did,
3: Amen.
2: I do bump by that, or they say, and for so enemy and me. But my dad in BM dia, when I make as an uncle did, and I pay a day, I come be a tear as I want, sir.
3: Jesus.
2: For coming now, the moon. Moasam Emma Mulak will be a moon, a chim beam, a jim beam, and pay up for GDA or yes, demo. Moasam, as I see a cra, Ayla, and to more him near moon. When I may also impair or bonny fool, till I was so a qua, say we have been moffers and passe emmet, Nancopo emma in a man qua. May I say da? Tiji de muda. Mawasam MSC. Abu a qua bay way nipa. Find a muya juma a yen shaman. Edawasi, swear tien waye. Chris yes, you dig a simutinu. A jidifonka amy kasiapa.
3: Amen.
2: Sabu Nancopo a qua, I say. Sabre, Sisha, Pandal, Sebu,
3: Copas.
2: Yes, sir.
3: A brain and compassi, say, was soon now be two in your compassi. He didn't name no, we are so no dear drone, a woo or sabre no in the media. Opoon to the crime. Mom, the forbes, I say, so near Labitum. Now, a dear back coin back, I will say, we are so we move any with your coupon assem. To be a woo or white, and also move, we'll follow your coupon assem you, a dainty and banana dorsal. Maybe I'll be Fabia near Kemby, and it will be the Nipa de Moon, your coupon seminal, and they were now Uko Emos 18. Verse 13, no. 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
1: na yobu je you say
0: na job ka say
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1: Ah,
0: what's say?
1: Do you want to know?
0: But yes, do you want to know?
1: Say what
0: you want to do more as
1: soon as I want
0: to know.
1: Nancy, we
0: are not a son of Betty, yes, we are. And then Latia and Mabawa, one more number, Barbara, both for a be prison, yeah, dear. One more good night, let's say. Ubuani and India was so deep at the penny in our phone. One more nibby.
1: If you know,
0: one more nibby. Now, Uncle Bible, no more. Ubo say, can I lose a crown for Koyadi and Yachinwa? Now, Bible say, I guess any part of Korano. Anke ye muna ni mutia but se uma wa nutia penyina ni yesu wa buwokun so uko di Deuteronomy chapter 21 verse 15 na kai wa mami
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0: aha what's he saying
1: was it the obo neja ananano
0: babo ne said the obo neja ananano nanano
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1: the odumi neja
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1: na awradi slow
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0: say
1: onipa hand time
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0: Ofuru kube no.
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0: 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Bible so free through say she team. Na ono de o she from your catch and say next time.
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0: Aha. 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
0: But who de o ya hand? O she ma. 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
1: so
0: oh Jesus bread go dani no ho ni pa se so
1: so ye na dia fire no
0: oh na se dia Jesus bread ho ase no
1: ye hu ni so ni pa
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0: 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A tito, no mamma basa win, two of a crowd wabroach, the Unia wabroach, or for the Japa de Mouse, Yan Wagana had that.
1: Yes.
0: Consider your yam as well, who is coming on the bear massam. Kaemi mammy, fa,
1: amen.
0: Of a mouth. It is first Peter chapter 3 no verse 8 to 12 what say
1: what say baako ye
0: what say baako ye
1: odo
0: odo
1: ambrasie
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1: na bi o
0: twaso e
1: what say na wiye ni nyina
0: no say shame me ka kire we na no a day na dey with me ni what say ni nyina no say
1: munya nya adwonkro
0: eh ye nyina nya adwonkro
1: mu no e ma
0: mo mu mu ma ma ye ho
1: mo no da mo say nyina no
0: bible say ye no do ye ho say nyina no
1: ye mo hyese mo ma
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1: munye ambrasie
0: bible say wo wo ho na se na plan se aden na me kura me ni ahoblase
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1: 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Eya bre na no pen.
0: Oh Lord.
1: Nyo nyanka din da.
0: Oh Jesus.
1: Yada was say.
0: Oh Timura.
1: Ye kan say.
0: Oh no.
1: Fa envosa na mato che.
0: Jesus.
1: Fa mumuye e free.
0: Jesus.
1: Bere te fo ina kuma sha
0: o sa. Oh Lord.
1: Bere ma din sha o sa.
0: Amen.
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0: Amen.
1: Masem en sha won ma.
0: Jesus.
1: Masem sha won na bra bo.
0: Oh Lord.
1: Ye hanta adore no.
0: Jesus.
1: Ye hanta sha ne ma.
0: Oh Lord.
1: Bere yini free mu.
0: Amen.
1: Yes, di yini free mu.
0: Oh Jesus.
1: E ma bo na nante e
0: so wa.
1: Ye mu ade a hanta any dress or ma,
0: oh Lord,
1: yes, you deliver
0: one of
1: yes, you free move,
0: Jesus.
1: My assembly saw an abra,
0: oh Lord,
1: everyone quite umbra,
0: Jesus.
1: When I'm Suno,
0: amen,
1: yes, Subano,
0: amen,
1: the minute you matter, Mabo,
0: amen,
1: but in your friend,
0: oh Jesus,
1: so an abra,
0: Jesus,
1: my assembly, oh, ye,
0: Jesus,
1: and I was say,
0: Jesus,
1: so that was a big beer, I'm umbra, say. Oh, you move.
0: Amen.
1: Wako, kasa sisi onsa.
0: Jesus.
1: Sare ma.
0: Jesus.
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0: 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Jeremiah chapter 20 verse 14 or can send me
1: 21 verse 14
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1: 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every bad seed that we have sown before it is our prayer tonight oh God that you touch our lives oh God Please, every issue that we have ever Lord tonight, mercy on. We cry unto you tonight in the name of Jesus, Father. You are the one who blot out our transgressions and you remember our soul, God. Lord, let your mercy overshadow our lives tonight. Let your mercies overshadow our lives tonight. That the evil seeds that we've planted, oh God, you forgive us from them in the name of Jesus. Have mercy on us tonight. Have mercy on us tonight. Have mercy on us tonight, oh God. We know that we have done certain things that are not right. We have sown certain bad seed. Father, it is our prayer tonight. You say that if anyone be in Christ, he is a new creature. Lord, forgive us, oh God, and cleanse us from every evil seed that we've sown. Because we are pumping, send to you who share Nyankopon. I say, offer a dumpu frubi, enra ya kumemu. 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

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Pray that your grace shadow our lives, O God. Give us the grace. Give us the that we will be so good. That we will be so good seeds, O God. That we shall reap good things. In the name of Jesus, help us sow in spirit. Help us to sow into the spirit. We thank you in the name of Jesus that you hear and answer our prayer, O God. When we call upon you, in the name of Jesus Christ of Nazareth, we thank you, Lord. 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
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Full new plan out share 28 city said the nipesia di demo. Na can be 40 kasan abenya front to walk right nano. 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Let's bear for the new pia now nanano a trouble for the name sumkwa. Somebody walk out and walk out, let's say, and I'm not and a paye, a japaye, for your uncle pa, any boniechi, slow bonnet, bibia, one emre, young watchain, and to was ye, or do ye woo, God's time, God's power, except the Lord. In Shankam, wafwa na, no, the blocking back off from skin pay. Ye, nananum, somebody no crutches on Beninache. And let your best share carry a children him, money matter, money problem, money palaba, cash mine. Babylon, ya jini nyina, ya Babylon, utu muse, Nebuchadnezzar si fuan kwan, ya ka wasa yu ya si wemu. 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
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Especially one more year, 1448 passengers now air condition buses. You can't take it. Now the NBC are told driver no. Now no back will be a me call run because we are just a me pay jam and praise the Lord will be on you so. Another praise the Lord light of city but 1 hour will far for say 1 2 3 4. Bunga back us on no pay jam is a hey my friend. Look now will be some American bravo. Look are you a preacher? Now me say yes. Or shall me say no? I shall see a jam American bravo gum so. Hey my friend, go down. I told you, I warn you, you these preachers always should disturb the peoples. America, it doesn't do all this, motherfuck you. Son of a bitch, me suffer, motherfuck me. Now, me shocked when this, and I said, you see, you bluff on my brother. Now, me shenny say, and I'm saying, my brother, to Boise. Now, Blutcher will be a cohoyal. Now, I could deep pamponi, and I don't know the Panama, win it. Hallelujah. Now, you know the Panama, win it. If we are sitting here, what do they say, baby, I want to know, being traho. Who be a traho? 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Every for two coming from a real loan, Miss Asa, Ghana in Nayanidia. Walk a sudden is a cinema. Was a Ghana quitter in some secusia. And every far way. Or call Yadamati play Mufiti, Francis Batogo, your blasi plane. Plain in the bodyguard by Cookra in Rasa, as he was so. On Batogo, I had a mouthy. And I had a mouthy. Oh, bless you, I also yaka see. A woman I was sure will be a shame, Yajau. Debbie Duncan, Buzianum, Professor Dubuino, and Omen Yako. You know him. And now, university ni be from your sofa. My trust in my study Bible, and who say Bible, no credit, we need penetrate. Now, Michelle say, I'm saying, Rade for a burning chow. A Rade, all for a burning chow. Or the four? Michelle say, I know your mobile. School band, Wako. Yadaman, and you know, no, but you ready, Professor Dubai, you know. Now, when I ready, Mama, dreaming of me, we say, no mobile phone number, yes, eh? 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
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Ma hwe na na mu. Ha? Now we put it now. Masad wako Proverbs chapter 19 verse 17. Was it your home upon him about the family already? Like at the audio about the machine and Nemo. Now we put it now. We should ask what's what. I'm going to Proverbs. Proverbs wa. Proverbs wa. Chapter 3, 27 to 28. I can't show you because I'm going to be a brand. What's wrong with the mama? But I want to be who met me? I want to show you. But the wako Proverbs chapter 10 verse 4. Say, we have a year to train. I say, it would delay no one. So, I can give you a quotation. But you should be a brand. Nessus ye die ewe uradizem. Mishanu wa suwa dranamdu waba Matthew 24 ho baby. Matthew 25:31.
I come there, my mamma, Diani, as you come there, me. Safo, be church of Hoya now stays Kanema. And one is having Luke chapter 12, verse 15. Moshana Mosham, who you were preparing. Safo, go be ye. Now go ye 2,000, 5,000, no idea. Mamma, so now do I go second Corinthians 9:7. Said you're dear buffoon, be trying to buffoon. Safo, I can be you. Nasso, young first, you can bring you, dear Juma. 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

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And then did the phone up as you been near home and send you a dinner cram already. 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A friendly pan no mum. Matthew chapter 6. 33. Was a yempe was right here and in the train in the first. And at the end up in the first. O didini, and at the end up, Oshisha the first. Ha? No, wrong guessy. What trust is our way cancer? I tell you, say, from 22 years to 36 years. Hey, so for now, a boy be I'm not showered yet. So for I know some. On your own blanching, on your own blanching, them DVD, Yashisha CDC, blue light in your toswa, sister Yanni crack. On your own blank with a mobile phone to jump for Nina, when you're trying to tell them the announcer.

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0: 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And also I can oh dear and can the mom dear no babu house who could dia o dear in the last week, you know. Now can some now what I was saying?
1: It if you have some was saying a yerenum
0: a yerenum
1: okununum
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1: awful
0: yes to us a yerenum
1: okununum
0: ekununum
1: emma
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0: Colossians chapter 3 verse 18 a tifia some no was say
1: a
0: yerenum
1: okununum
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1: I say. 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
0: 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Apart from say beman bewu. 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
1: amen
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0: enya yesu ye pa Yesu ye. And you to us verse 43.
1: The town for
0: that's a TV as I'm not saying.
1: The what town for?
0: And that's what I'm saying.
1: You're Bromunia.
0: Yeah, I'm saying.
1: You're Bromutu.
0: And that's one to me, Mom, by ye. Bible, let's say, you know, your town. I don't find a Bible. I'm here to Mbop. Afghanistan, Mbop. At the flood. Pakistan. At the name. Your town for a higher end.
1: Saddam Hussein dear.
0: A sans so echo Iraq. A Iraq for Iraq bomb. A for India for the account for Pakistan to me. And I yes, you Christ was what you say.
1: Do a town for.
0: Be baby allow woo. Over just the other bunny channel. And I am my dominance, my day. My
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0: 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What to bomb when you cough your horse? 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
1: any padocono?
0: Do
1: a town for
0: what
1: is
0: that? I say, what is our car say?
1: Do you come to town town?
0: Do you come to town town for?
1: Now, maybe there is some set.
0: Now, me, you do material.
1: Miss,
0: me, so sad
1: town for
0: one town for Bunker Shama. What journey? Say your womb, say your womb, what I will say. Yes, you need to say. Munoma,
1: no, I am.
0: No, Mushila, one more day.
1: Opaimo,
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0: 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So for to be just radio, so no trap water. 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Now they are D-line, so now they are behind me. One more motor anointing oil, special oil, no, ever my name straight. Hallelujah.
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1: ask me say onipa ba no ba and then I say obi ka kire mo say
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0: no wa ha
1: ah mo nyi ni
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1: and I say owa ha
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1: mo nyi ni na Christo atrofo
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0: 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Matthew 7 yan kai wo, or say you shall know them.
1: Aye.
0: By the fruit. Yes, I don't write a kind.
1: O ma ba na de hu.
0: Wo ma ba. And I would be hu wo mo. Wo mo ne ye. Chef for give consultation fee. Ne ne ye na wo de
1: be hu no. Be hu no.
0: Chef for what special oil.
1: Aye.
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1: Be hu no.
0: Protocol oil.
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0: 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Shofu obejina TV so kasa o ba me nchan a kane no na ye 3 million.
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0: 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Ishakewulade.
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0: 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First Kings chapter 18 21 to 22 kai ho mam ye wi ana yakohwa de o assisting 16
1: first Kings chapter 18 verse
0: 21
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1: if you ask me say Elia ne Baal asofo
0: Elia ene Baal
1: asofo
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0: And so for I prophesied. I turn your rank into the God rank. And today I prophesy to you.
1: Hey.
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1: Jesus.
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1: Amen.
0: And I could Jesus woman mm-hmm. Tim can ye. Woman could get to me be. And then the name of Jesus. Bushum be our tea India.
1: Aye. Smaller God.
0: Is your girl rather?
1: Amen.
0: And the name of God.
1: God.
0: Israel of God, no? To me be our quadrant to be more God.
1: God, a bosom.
0: And I was a God.
1: A bosom.
0: God, the Russia bosom. Mexico. Yeah. And a sabosom the world. And then again, I saw for a quadrant. Said to me, no, nobody here, German, and you paid the
1: God, sample of the head of my business.
0: And then depend me blaya the fly for. 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
0: 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Bibi fi ne ni asi yadi yadi.
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0: 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Me buana.
1: Sa.
0: 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And depend me blaya ni guso so. Into the Bible they say wa waso.
1: Nso wanti asa.
0: Wa ni.
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0: 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Yen ko sha adie bi. John chapter 6 verse 30. Yen fa se mu John 6:30. Yen fa se mu ho. And e be bia full life shall kakra. Yen fa se mu ho.
1: John chapter 6 verse number
0: 30. O se say.
1: O say.
0: Aha.
1: Pan we free throw.
0: Pan we free throw.
1: Ana o say ne say.
0: Ana o say say.
1: Ana Ani ensenchani be na wo.
0: Ani ensenchani be na wo ye.
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2: 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Because message back will be to koto Facebook, YouTube, and a Ghana Today. 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
0: 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church so for that so and today
1: ene
0: I told you
1: me catch you say
0: my name
1: me din
0: is reverend
1: and so for
0: bishop pastor and elder the queen and sometimes I go
1: maybe a chamu
0: I live at Ghana here
1: na mo gana haya
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1: na no so
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1: kala fa uto so ho
0: I'm not talking about the vehicle insurance
1: enye via pinso
0: I'm not talking about your house insurance
1: enye ofie chola
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1: Amen.
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0: 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I don't want to send me a test message. Now, sister, I'm not from there. Test message. When you tell you, I'm not going to have one. What did I come in? I'm American. It is so failing. Incredible. Now, we're doing it for Papa. Jeremiah says, 16, man, you look at me and I'm saying, Ula, go to the theater and born at your compadano. Fasso. Oh, my man, Papa, yes, I'm a worship. I'm saying, what you mean? Yeah, I saw, mommy. 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Okay, follow me. Therefore, the baby, now when Anana who see where you're bedding me, Bano, now when what you're okay, and then soon, but some can share my for the money. Now, somebody walk out, no one put you, that's a winner, and I've been in a chip. Can you hear the somebody who clutch with a such an ability? That's your whole respect. God is able, Psalm 23, a Christian 3. 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can your precision worship because one man ni pa for no one ni bi eti ni nyame so so one fa di agro one me try ni hia nko bo nsam jam ya do you say can your grandma praise the lord because one no ni bi one no you me say we go turn adjust the stage what a quarter what the graphic come say the okwa no sa na na basi one wa jina pisi eno simu to one man is say me urade o back to gra bi abi one man is say me urade lord ni say benku ye urade sey obi be tata kitina wo ni say wa to draba ka ho na no ba ku bi abi wura mo praise the lord obi anye so lord no kra no manye so praise god also light off sit 1 2 3 4 boga ba ko ti agu sham american bro for praise. Let me ask you a question, man. Are you a preacher and I'm saying yes, what's the place to go down? I said go down, I told you. I warn you, let him tell you something. I'm in America. It doesn't do all this, matter of fact, you. It's something about a fact to me. Hey, I'm coming in love, oh. D.I.P. Me, didn't know when I was in the best thing as I say. I didn't get a wire call. I'm going to get a oh! Tu buasi.
1: Asamo. 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
2: Lord,
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2: 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heart we announce the demise of evangelist odru may his soul rest in peace aha enti this is why I got my information sisia no obi send ma me because me spreading the message and obi share ma me 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

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Ha. 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That is him. We're a Facebook page of Inshra FM. 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This is in Shira FM. 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No. Ha, tomorrow I'm here. Ena, wababu, entia beka so ungu ye no. Audio no, muwa mfansa ene me. 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You guys should stop that. I should stop that. This is from Inshira FM. Verified account. Inshira FM. 4 hours ago. I don't post it. Let me minimize it. Senebe amubahuni ye.

Oh, okay. Love FM for so confirm it. 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You think we will come and sit here and spread false news? This is from their page. They even posted this video. Rest were evangelists. I'm posting the video. I say, then I just said we are here to joke. 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We're in your joke.

0: 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It was me be 2 months or 3 months ni me nya ni message na me ntene kan so so na me ni one of the very few mo kan yankopo asem undiluted. One of the very few. 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We are just praying. 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Ebi oho dada, but fear no mufi muko one by one. One by one. We are not here to joke.
1: College in Weya, ye the green is shallow, ye the white and the no. When you send a sassu nest, you need be mad. Hey! Bakwe call to glory. Bakwe home call. 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Na sa somebody me say we can who say ya true be somebody obi awu ne din poster form ne ya true call to glory and me pende chabru 90 years.
2: Yes.
1: Tese ya friend ne munyammu.
2: Munyammu.
1: Sabi tete wete na urade de to no wacha.
2: Yes.
1: It is adding pano. Ya friend ne munyammu.
2: Yes.
1: 90 years de ko no ne ya true
2: call to glory.
1: Call to glory. Home call so to say awurade afre no
2: yes
1: if you ankasa na afre no etin 72 years no wacha
2: yes
1: etia no no onyakopon na afre no
2: ai
1: ani a church home call na obetual so when chakura no ni 72 70 71 no wacha and the call to glory no 43 years
2: ewom
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2: eh
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2: what a shock
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2: ti waja
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1: 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Because we are cost of food, we will give food. I'm working in the cinema, I'm in the papa idea.
2: And
1: I know it is only no best look on the bush of you more. One becuno,
2: I was some.
1: That was so to us all on the money. Proverbs 23:22 was saying,
2: Tiwaja,
1: it was it, Tiwaja.
2: Oh no,
1: I wanna show Barbara.
2: Muna name
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2: Mawaja, no one, and in
1: your Bible say, Akora, Mawaja, no one, and in your daddy.
2: And
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1: 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Ana yesu ka say.
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2: Yes,
1: a crawling toilet, school dining suit in our park. Because of one year, the enemy, why you know what that would be uncle, Connemary Brano, Lebano, Bianco,
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1: 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Because Bible said the idea no can and one and ready throne was wrong.
2: Sir.
1: That was why. What's it say?
2: Now ready slow.
1: Now ready slow.
2: Any nyan satin at any.
1: Any nyan satin at any.
2: Now brassier.
1: Now brassier.
2: Dear the Munyamanim.
1: Dear the Munyamanim. Conjassembi. Oh, progress watch after 29 verse 23.
2: Proverbs 29.
1: 23.
2: 23.
1: What's it say?
2: Onipa hand time.
1: Bible said Onipa wa hand time.
2: Bebren wasi.
1: Hey.
2: Some kasi pa.
1: Onipa wa hand time.
2: Bebren wasi.
1: Bebren wasi. So, minia. Tron some notiasio. Chocho quotations, you know, Mlantian Kualan Ketanketia Mabanoa, Muninia Missoni, Buenia Nidia Brasianoa, Mosua Mudia, and a Sovetian Cassia Semina, now offering Mansa Samoa, or my name, Dawano, discipline you more.
2: Debida,
1: a moon for your discipline,
2: Debi,
1: a moas of forbidding your discipline,
2: Debi,
1: a moas and petal forbidding your discipline,
2: Debi,
1: a summoner forbidding your discipline,
2: Debi,
1: church members, and come of war, baby, a buffet be a consumed when I was a crack as such a penna no area from. I'll send you by Cassa. Now, or Brenno Horsey.
2: Yes,
1: but to form Locasa Malam, and a Kozongo Hokosham Kalanke Tinketing. For compare Christopher. Where am I? Where are Brazil? Will discipline me. Who person can be in our team? Or so see a hand time for coin.
2: Or
1: do my Brazil for.
2: When you panter of Brenno,
1: I was only power hand time by the other.
2: But Brenno was
1: here. I will maswa. I call away you in Iraq. Let's say them who says, you say, no way.
2: Oh, we are cra.
1: The security is tight. Shana come and come as we are. What thing you make can't you no no coffee? You for good, no. Or cause you say, that our utopia, Sebo, Niba Goon in China, when he says, last require again. Now, only me says, no way.
2: Well, we
1: are. Now, baby, I wish to use a crime by that one. Or hand time, I want to make up all the crime before. No one prewassy. Because what I said, we need our hand time.
2: Prewassy.
1: That prewassy. Trust me.
2: Now, whom I'm going to say,
1: no, be a brand of massy dear.
2: Then, Sabakanimunya.
1: Oh, Lord Jesus. A branch officer, we are dealing with number three to Doma. Bro, massy,
2: papa.
1: Now, Korasem will job now. Job chapter 22, verse 29. Monsieur, they should be here for a word you are blessed discipline. On my way, you are blessed. Job chapter 22, verse 29.
2: Wasn't that so? Bra was
1: here. Baba say, Bra was here.
2: Obaka say,
1: I'm a swore,
2: daddy. Oh,
1: perform. Wouldn't it be a manipa? Wouldn't it be a quabia? Old gentleman. I call me one at Tikumasia. What did that one thing? You call was over, be wake up under 20 fantasy. You'll be a in the TV, I saw you better. A cross one light in the hall. 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
2: Yes.
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2: Yes.
1: Ya wonye na yake sese. Praise God.
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1: To afu Job 22 verse 29.
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1: Obre wasi a.
2: Oba kasa e maso ho.
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1: 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Kosha se mi, awo Jeremiah chapter 15 no. Bible so obi obre no ho ase bi a obedi ye.
2: Yes.
1: Bangro do famu ba ebedi ye.
2: Yes.
1: A branch ya uti school mu, uye school ni. Won bra ho asigo school mu okra. Wuni a teacher fo, ntoko bi e be school mu a branch e ka ho. Demonstration bi na odi e permit teacher fo no ma wo monko. 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Wa be pe MP di wa ha. A branch teacher fo ni nyina free school mu. 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
2: Yes.
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2: we come too much.
1: Ya kama gana for pay what you find your hospital near young couple baby sit down for. Now, what do I tell when we see a just kuno, that is simple. Question qualanket and get to your trunnest near and tadia. A bubble, I say, I bet we shall blanch if you are the trunnest. Ask one him. Ask one him. Where are we, the minister? Or my way, be in.
2: And you who?
1: Where be minister? She non girl out co school, she's where you were new from the Nam school more. One want to send him send a new for 38. No, I jump one inch. Wakofa blazer 32. The new funo. The yes to cross here to the com. The cross now cross here new fun. The new funi repu yes. Way or bad way, bad way. But your nurse in here. Or you be plenty. I want one eye. She won't grab a wall. I jump up here. I'm meeting.
2: Yes.
1: Hey, minia. See enough about blabau. Now Jeremiah chapter 50 verse 31 to 32. What you say?
2: Oh, hunting.
1: Now Bible say, a hunting.
2: She,
1: she.
2: Minu unenya.
1: Uradi sa minka santo sobi oya hunting bi ane nanu pe uradi ni unenya.
2: Uradi.
1: Uradi ya no siyo.
2: Sefordi asemni.
1: Nyangu pona na wakasa nanu pe.
2: If it's a wada,
1: if you say, wada,
2: was it you bring a do?
1: What say? Babu Semka Santro say, what that effedia will be all your hand tino. A blood we are didn't bet you a smile, dear.
2: I do.
1: Tinaku pon paku omugu ke musa. Oko shio omugu. Because when Samuel 2 says, no kind was say, we are didn't come on no manqua.
2: Sir?
1: It was a sir hand time for no one. No, the Ahomas of Wakaho, and yet training tongue for Akaho. No, the reef one in Samuel for no. A man in Muadi and Wakaumu in Agum. No, Wako Jawa Mutrao. Bible say, only Yakupon only one hand ten yenya. Twas way.
2: Was such a bread do?
1: Now, also, was such a bread do?
2: Now, hand ten in no.
1: Now, Bible say, hand ten in dear.
2: Besuntia,
1: hey! 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
1: 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Wasi say.
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1: 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Yakadi ya yachila wu.
2: Onipa.
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1: 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What's up there? We are the perfume, tell you.
2: And you have BLS.
1: And you have BLS. And
2: you have BLS.
1: And you have BLS. And you
2: have BLS.
1: And you have BLS.
2: And you have BLS.
1: And you have BLS. And
2: you have BLS. And you
1: have BLS. Lord Jesus. And you have BLS. And you have BLS. And you have BLS.
2: Sir.
1: Ubiyo ya hantai biya ni jwaye umuradiye no. 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
1: 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I say go down, I told you one. Let him tell you something. I'm in America. It doesn't do all this matter fuck you. Me so for matter fuck me. Send him away, we're the motor for 10 years.
2: Dabio.
1: Send him away, we're the motor for 10 years.
2: Dabida.
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2: Sir.
1: Confirm. 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
1: 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Yesha first Samuel. Chapter 15, 22 to 23.
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2: Yes.
1: Confirm.
2: Sa.
1: Ti asembe Yesu kai Matthew 11:29.
2: Mo va me konua.
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2: Ento me ho so.
1: Ento mo ho so.
2: Na mo nsua me.
1: Na mo nsua Yesu.
2: E fisa me jo.
1: E fisa Yesu ya dey.
2: Me jo.
1: Ada wo so fo wo jo.
2: Na bi
1: so fo mi bisa. Bible se mo bisa wo sa wo jo. E na hanta na ye Ghana so fo ma. Ade na post no sesa ye nche. So fo ba ko pe ye friend bishop. Reverend, doctor. Aso we invest in po.
2: Right, Reverend.
1: Obra wase.
2: Most Reverend.
1: A hand tiny a humaswa. And the sofu jan radio so kasa. Me to me bom pa ye. Bible says, one gentleman friend in Yama Mammy Dia. Send a can of Malaki 2-1. Or so what was a beapity a sofu an enemy.
2: Sir.
1: One tear friend in Yama. And the sofu could jan radio so me na me bom pa ye. Now, sofu get to a visit the HOD. Oba kai say, Mammy be oba wa. Na a town home one more. O bumpaya, tatanin, no, Jordan. Wait. Bible says one friend in Yama, men, Uncle Pony. Now we are hand time. Now the jail radio today. Oh, wow. Me, I'm a bumpaya. Mimi to me, yes, say. Minim way, ah, twas way.
2: Move from Mukonia to
1: Bible, some from Mukonia to
2: Mussiami.
1: No, we say yes,
2: I'm a joke.
1: If you say yes, you know. ojo
2: na me brebe wase wo
1: bona sum no jina ho ka emi mami
2: fa amen
1: asofo yo problem o yo wo problem pa pa pa pa pa efisa me cho
2: na me
1: brebe wase wo akomam aha
2: na me kodua ye mre
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2: na madeso ye haru
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2: sa
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2: Matthew asempa de nu mi ansa
1: ti asem wo aye ka
2: jemu du ba ko
1: aha wase sai
2: na dia oye mumu kese no
1: ti bible say obi biala oye kese wo mumu
2: onya musomfo
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2: sa
1: ene asofo lord jesus yesu be soma soma fo no ene nsonoma na soma sofo
2: eh
1: Uye Bible school no says man say we be me di sofo da. Wo na man mobile phone be nine. O e wa sofo a mobile phone su nkura wo. Ne bag o di kura no. Ni go to it from.
2: Ni match of phone na chi.
1: Sofo pa check out no wa pai mu. A boy, dey we as fo ye. A han tan ni ahoma so. Je ye. 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Pro me. 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To afo ye.
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1: 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Onya mso. Oh, mini aso fo osoro ro.
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1: Oba bo se obi bi ara be ma no so no. Oh Lord Jesus. Oso obi bi ara be ma no so no. Oni Yakobo
2: be
1: brena
2: se. Bi ara be brena wase.
1: Obi ara be brena wase no.
2: Be ma no so.
1: Jesus.
2: Yes.
1: Confirm.
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1: 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Luke chapter 14. 7 to 11. Confirm. Luke as a fellowship do nine. Nim so ko du ba ko
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2: So be sure you fast
1: here. It is so be sure you fast here.
2: What happened in trouble?
1: No, what happened in trouble?
2: Ebi no shade
1: no. Oh no. Ebi na wo no wo say we elder no. No be sure you pastor.
2: Yes.
1: Ebi a bishop.
2: Yes.
1: That's a what happened in trouble. You be two ka emi mama pa.
2: Amen.
1: E for sure no enu magu ase to aso e.
2: Ebi wo shade
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1: Ebi na ye be shade no nyam nyam yes no wo.
2: Na de osha wono ba.
1: Na de osha de osha wono ba.
2: Ka ka chawo say.
1: Na ya ka chira wo say.
2: Ba wi kwan.
1: Mini a. Shori be bi a wo te no.
2: Na na wo di ani wu.
1: Ah. Efe na odie ni wo.
2: Efe ase ko fa atire tra.
1: Aho na be se tigo fu ni mpa no.
2: Yes.
1: Ofuru kube no. Hello. Hold on. Bible so free so say. She team. Na ono de oshe from your catch and say next time.
2: You still go.
1: Aha. Na we dey catch us next time humble yourself.
2: Hallelujah.
1: Ka emi mami pa.
2: Amen.
1: Ono de yesi next time when you should to go.
2: Yes.
1: But who dey we your hand tanti? Who should from sir? Na ya catch us next time.
2: Humble yourself.
1: Uko party asia. 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Yem fra wo mlan panfuo m sin say. Wo betran panfuo m. Na ya fra wo kwatra nkwalam. To aso e.
2: Na say na to shewa.
1: Na si shewa.
2: Kwatra e tie tra.
1: Kwatra ko pe bebi kura tra.
2: Na de shewa wo ne ba.
1: Na de o tre wo ne ba.
2: Catch us say.
1: Ya catch us say.
2: Danfo. Chiko so no ha.
1: Ko pe bebi tra ha panfuo tra ble.
2: Ano na obenya ani die.
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1: Independence Square.
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1: Yeah, yes, yes, match ya. VIP wa atamisunum ni ade o. Wetu akotra.
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1: 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Na wunya coin point wa wura ho.
2: Da bi.
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1: 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Awurade be bre na se.
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1: 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Na be bre no ho ase no.
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1: 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And our brand be bre no ho ase ne. Ephesians 2:21. 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
1: 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Yesu bread ahon ase dodo. 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
1: 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Faso.
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1: 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Bible say yama agye wo Christ Yesu mu ntan mu.
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1: 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Yesu ye kaso bu wo Yakobo ti bi me not easy o. Otu fo tu nipa ba wo ntan ya o easy. 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
1: 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Yesu ni edi nachi no brɛ no ho ase.
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1: 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Yesu. 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
1: She go hear the first Peter. Minya, bomade so beto, she di ne cassette TV pa. Be bia beti ni we bia bomade. The family evangelist should drop.
2: Yes.
1: The number is 024 3325517. 024 3325517. What you know say we nya cassette see di no bo audio friend number no. 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
1: eh
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0: 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Proverbs 13:24. 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
0: 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If you were to them, one on, see if you were, ya were you in your bosso. Man can't jump some among you for if you were out strong, or do ya bray.
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0: 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A dying will wait to sad that car. A book room and a pack I set in the beaton will be a bullum. 10 o'clock could kim. 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
1: 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I said, my friend, now almost a cuniasin.
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1: 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Sir Brana Oshana Sino. Or you wouldn't yanty, umbla, was him,
0: sir. Or say my own womb ran magic before. A morning tears away, Uniano.
1: 10 years, fa.
0: Number one, soon one year.
1: You wouldn't ya crown, I wouldn't a year, Jew.
0: Or say some year.
1: I'm me back, papa.
0: Or say some year.
1: I'm honest, bro, was in a soon year,
0: sir. If we say,
1: One
0: hour, one year, you baby.
1: Hallelujah,
0: a gidifony adofo.
1: Hallelujah.
0: Amen.
1: Unni ankasa crown in the fifty, mammy back, papa.
0: Was it some year?
1: Babble, let's say, I shall not say, let's say, oh,
0: some year.
1: What's your seminal,
0: sir?
1: Ne bread jumenti, ye ne bra ye never can be ya.
0: Well, if you cry, oh, munu, sanity.
1: Oh, fine, ye jum.
0: That be. So, as we wait if you are juma.
1: Oh, bread juma crown, I was a ocean,
0: sir.
1: To me, catch a ne bra ye, they say, oh, that way. And you remember, I mean, in your whole
0: room. That be where ye
1: bra pan will be a juma.
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1: 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Where is 24 passengers? Where is 22? And I am talking how much as 20 passengers and your way.
0: But you
1: know, man, me and you, Juma,
0: and in trouble, you want to see
1: it. No, I want to hear the massacre.
0: Aye. Or send an quas woman on was it.
1: What's your seminal? The beer ready to wash it.
0: So, bro, was it?
1: Or from? Bro, was it? Oko, Colossians 3. You have a whole
0: Colossians 3.
1: There's
0: a beer by Kino.

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0: yes
1: first minister
0: wase
1: for agriculture
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1: wase na fellow frere Joseph
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2: new assemblies
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0: 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Yeah. If we are just a winner book, if we take a copy of Kajetia, and I saw the Dindia, a Koso. 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
0: 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Ye ti radio so wetu mane wei.
2: We do ya.
0: Wetu mane wei.
2: Oh.
0: Where to many way?
2: Yes,
0: and I was sick to find the doors. Mom, pay me my formula bet. One worker said, who says, the workers are not found wrong workers. Yet, your Bible need be one key. You should be sending up a year's hour word in every
2: person.
0: Minam catcher. If you said, the air costs the same, Nippon be braquaji jinuro. So for to me, I say, Oba Mintia be Jurassic and Subjaya wasso. Osi ye breye mwase Osi ye waye wu kwa yise Ama nenipe mbi kwa no
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0: 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Biome Acts chapter 11 verse 22 to 26. 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
2: it
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2: as 11:22 you be antwere
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1: Philip chapter
0: 3 ah what she say Philip chapter 3 verse 18 to 17 first
1: o say
0: ah
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2: we say yenim ne yenim ne
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2: awenafo a
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2: o say
0: ah
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0: 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We shall be forced now, Michel voices, but blue gusso. Oh, Lord Jesus. A running Yakupo, we are mobile. And a click, Our Romans chapter 16, verse 60 to 70. Chapter 16, verse 60 to 17. Chapter 16, verse 16 to
1: 17.
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1: Ose mon fa fiano kon cha cha mo.
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0: 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Na uko Romans chapter 14 verse 20 a. Tie. Asema Bible kan.
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1: Aduane nti.
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0: 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Aduane nti. And saying Yankopon dien
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0: mon wa yesu no
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Yes, some I can you know, say, hey, car President and then in Croft War, Eddie Domini. 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
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That's a rea blanchian and sign Amana and sign in one. Obekuno. Let me draw radia some suit to uniform. Let me draw radia some suit to uniform. Let me go to the Jeremiah chapter 6, verse 16. So Uncle Kabus at the Tiatimpon, near Company Dano Fasuronia Home Manicra. 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back off any paper 200, about tell you, Conan Kola Yuko, Nasa Mammy to meet Tinokuma Sifia Musa 90 years. And then as I say, Kakra Danka, Kakra three rooms, your hall of social commercial sports stadium. 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Oh, Mammy, oh, would you actually bomb and cram up with San How are you going? How are you going? 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
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Oh man anoa pull by the brof with the puna. Now me shall say just a sicadio one way. So called 1 Timothy 6 verse 8 you know. Babo is a body nine in this capa bin me dear chile yila quine. 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Radio presidenta be a radio weswa. 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Takrade, wo fa private car ne kwa sorry. Wo ni store. We do any central market ne. Dear be 31st December women's market wo. Wo ni store wo. When na be your make opening. Now saw them 2 million formula, 1 million for twaso, 500,000 for now 10,000 had the coin, and you should that. And son, you bump by a bedroom 10,000 so. Nan pie when you man were ding in a two. As I have for the copper more to be numb, and how it's your blanket quabbrich, let's see, then talk at them. We're mooning back. We're got trapassing, we say we're conquering. Drive on the crowd, then you cock crowd, we're finding yashishishishi. Especially one for 248 passengers now air condition buses.

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Was a Gana Kutan in some secusia. 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Or co, yada matti play mufiti, Francis Batogo, your blasi plane. Plain in the bodyguard by Kukra and Rasa as you wish. On Batogo, I had a mouthy. And I had a my way. Oh, bless you, ya also ya kasi. A woman I was sure will be a swim yajau. Debbie Duncan, Buzianum, Professor Dubuin, and Omen Yako. You know him. And now, university ni be from your sofa. My trust in my study Bible, and who say Bible, and the crowd down in the tree. Now, Michelle say, I'm saying, rather far born in Joe. And rather, on far born in Joe. Or the four. Michelle say, I know your mobile. School band, wako. Now, when I'm ready, mama, dreaming of me, we say, no mobile phone number, yes, eh? 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years. Now, say any power already been watching for 10 years because the Bible is on your couple slow and that two deep punk on them. Now, do you slow rather than fear the or back to show? So, Jamaican, it is all person with Unicha, Minia, or so with Yam Slow Face. We know a bull, we know Nidia, we know Blasia. Bible said, do not know what Jenny now won't quite not awa, and then you pen slow rather crack. 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

0: 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Was it your home of Brandon about the family ready? Like at your young Radimation and Nemo. Number of Nicola, which has was what Dranum, Makotu, Proverbs, chapter 3, 27 to 28. And catch all your cousin Quadra Brand or Chamber de Bama, Bravo to be Mose, Uber to Mia, Uda Susha Benema, but the Wako Proverbs chapter 10, verse 4. So when you have a yard or two journeys, I say, it would delay no Mamaria. So for, I think you will contest the baby, you should your brama for. Nessus, ye dear, a well radism. Michel was what Danam do about Matthew 24, oh baby. Matthew 25, 31. I come there, Mamma Mediani, as you come there, me. 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

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Therefore, the people now when Anana who was here by Jimmy Bano, now when we truck and then Shunqua, but some cashier matter to phone number back. Now somebody walk out and won't put your answer when Anana begin a check. Can you not know somebody who cried to make a such a blind thing? That true whole respect. God is able. Psalm 23, a Christian's three, and a paye, a japaye, fire and copper. Anybody a chick, sure money, baby, our number, your chain, and to Boisier, or do you God's time. God's power, except the Lord. The Shaka Buafo, Buafo, now, I will tell you, why you are Unyamia Quine, Wano Pasham, a better that Yakun Tabu, no one would be broken back my womb, skimpe. And no Beshaka anymore, money matter. 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There's a Nippon Abbas, say no. Nabucanesa Cruzum, Kwa. And now this is the kind of part where I made it. Here then, cash here, see, I have to do a web plan, it's in your money at the bottom. But you be on here, you know, yeah, so I'm here, listen. This is my friend, what you said, you're conscious, you're a plan, you said, cha, and say, see, yo, mobile phone, she, me, yum, me, you mobile phone. Now, me, you're ready, I'm going to go back to the man, say, see, you watch it. Mama, say, see, you watch it, you find out, even until you're seeing it. I don't know, because you're seeing it. She can't keep it, you don't want to cry. I could have moved penny. And I saw that I cried with him in the Chicago Yale crowd. We are a show. Mammy, come back for the private kind of class on it. Why are you crying? I'm not going to go for a software. I am the firma. Shano Yale. Mane, oh, Tano. What is the kind of to cry? I can't tell you. Yama Monday, November Friday. 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Now we are so far back here, dear so much. Now the bed you two for Yakupon, when shall I buy? Hey! Especially this bus, VIP.

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The economy. How do you say can say you would have a can your precision and worship? Because woman or nipper for the woman, it's in the young summers who are fed yamlo. One may try me, young common some jump. Jab, you suck and your grandma plays a lot and plays a lot because on no one be. On no one will be so told that just take the skit. What a quarter. What a graphic you come. 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On what did a piece of no simu? To one money, some men rather back to grab, grab, grab. Be happy. One money, some men rather not in the seven cool young radishy. I warn you, let him tell you something. I'm in America. It doesn't do all this motherfuck you. It's not for motherfucker me. Hey, I'm family in the phone. DIP, me didn't know what I'm in the best thing as I say. And you got a wire call. And we defend the Abreco. Oh!

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0: Message we are him for nankasa dese.
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0: 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Isa gbra de.
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2: quack.
0: A year by the crumb, I was the posse for the bodyguard. A big crowd is soldiers.
2: And the camp.
0: Because that's the crumb first year, Tamino,
2: meaning the road.
0: Do my crumb or coche. Is that Gerard?
2: Amen.
0: What good sign? No, a beer in the car gate.
2: And here's a
0: what he hey?
2: Oh, the boo.
0: Was fucking car, unless you so,
2: sir.
0: I would do here, mobile.
2: Amen.
0: Yes, sir, there was some 68, verse 14. Na we are here now. Utiye mi tiye tiye. 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E dula kwa sida ya. One na mbanchua banchua.
2: Mja.
0: Isha ke urade.
2: Amen.
0: Psalm 68 verse 14. Chironi can say.
2: Psalm 68 verse number 14.
0: Chironi says.
2: I say, Otun for born here for good as so
0: ah. Ah, is that girl that?
2: Amen.
0: Tienio. Otun for young couple.
2: Or born and him for good as a son.
0: What bought him for no?
2: A good
0: as a son.
2: Sir.
0: Atone buase. And what bought him for dear good as a son.
2: Ayoja.
0: Etusha Africa tradition. No. Yet they respect admire him for pa. You go here, ye.
2: Pa.
0: Ya, Garam say, ya, Kufu Ado say, oh, Bray. Oh, Hana, say, oh, Hana, who's keke.
2: Oh.
0: I can so ya, for near, dear, near, pussy, for kikri, kikri. Me say, Wahinea, or Tukrum, bet me biena no. So, 50 and other common man for 50 and there, me who some more, ya, Garam say, what my son says to you. Police in Unkoho, soldier in Unkoho,
2: ammonia,
0: Nipan Bejai,
2: on Bejai, yes, Saja.
0: Send this in the MPP, they are now. I'm not for financial politics. But we're here in the name of Yama and Yanko Paul Diaman
2: in Tinokasa.
0: Hallelujah.
2: Amen.
0: Opa Meficasium and Tun Crankobro, a district and mining and was a mining. Matisse William, where you're gonna see. It's a fifty another corner. Same who's here, Matisse, and I'm even who's here, you're gonna say William Wadumbiwa. Wakunya Cassia Bonave. So I hear no. Or de much of what befell you no more. Obia no bet my gallum say you no more. Is that girl at
2: the amen?
0: What do you want? Ah, near China, no, o free Shanghai. No, I buy ana straight yan or best of the queen.
2: Have you a jam? And then I'm penny.
0: I don't got a map of any crano. Isha gengura de.
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1: 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Verse 13 to 17. That if you are so as I say, I am a
0: Hallelujah.
1: Amen.
0: A shootia, I will say, yeah, yeah, yeah, as I said, yeah, yama, one more, one more, Jesus. One of the dears, as I
1: said, I hear him.
0: She has 70 years power. Hallelujah.
1: Amen.
0: First Peter 2 no 13 to 17 no.
1: I say, Momla Mohas Emma in Cesianina, a radinti, or you know, your pupunio.
0: Hallelujah,
1: amen.
0: To fool you, know,
1: sir.
0: Hallelujah,
1: amen.
0: Shuman cry, you know,
1: I can hold.
0: I find you,
1: you know,
0: Tia Sammy, you
1: know, once a mom.
0: Yeah, you shall wear your hina. I don't need a flow, Nana,
1: sir.
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0: 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Odi ko si lively.
1: Da bi aja onya ne sa.
0: What is Samuel?
1: Yeah,
0: Yankupo Buayimfo. Even having a Wakurano, Babu Sayimfo, the woman, Revelation chapter 21, verse 24.
1: Revelation chapter 21, verse number 24.
0: I say,
1: I'm a man, Ben Antony Hanum. Nancy, I saw him for the one and Munya Bebemu.
0: What is Samuel? Yeah, having a Lucrano, Babu, and I say, and Munyama Kuta, I am for no woman de Bow,
1: Saja.
0: Oh, what does he say? And the Yaman Kurawan and Yakopo saw the Bura Heaven. And that's Ukurawana.
1: I don't want to check you.
0: And that's Ukuraw. A blow Ukuramum Lantia per word two. Ukuramum Lantia per word two. O him, I cry near Bray. Hallelujah.
1: Amen.
0: O him, I cry and Yawa will be two.
1: I don't care.
0: As I said, trended proto tondi
1: Tony
0: half Ukrawa and Fama were him.
1: A Japan who
0: could jab by an officer or him and knew it.
1: I know.
0: I was away him, my crown, oh, could jab by one knew it. Be
1: a genocle.
0: Hallelujah.
1: Amen.
0: Oh, Kawadia now him as well. Connedia,
1: dear Connedia.
0: Why, you know, got to the crumin out in Cabo, my Bacrumino. If I went out, Chim Lantia boom a goom.
1: Oh,
0: when I would chim about what goom,
1: what
0: you need to come and teach our mind. Now, what you assembly, my what do you assembly?

0: We need committee chairman. 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
1: Amen.
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1: 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Nan
0: 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Oh oh oh oh oh oh.
1: Beja mu nyu.
0: Ti asem ni ye. What was I'm not sure?
1: I said, "Can't say." I said, "Now, they know as he was in Shrine Kuarada." What did I
0: say? I would have been a couple of the words he was saying.
1: I can't
0: say. Now, so when they ain't, I'm a chrono. I am no me.
1: I am no me. And
0: then, Eda, young funk of woman. 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Now, I said, Nipa Tina Fiacra. 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
1: Amos chapter 9.
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1: Amen.
0: Amos 9:86.
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1: I didn't have a point. 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
0: is a good one. 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And now, Obia, I'm like radio show. 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
0: Now go be to me for be funukosi. 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We are mansome. We are dress some. 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
0: 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UK so say shit man. Nana bro for some ba. Bro won se na ko from. Na Bible say Job trash no. Woni pa ma bro a waye no. Odi hu agbogbo. 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Ohun ne sai.
1: 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Oni pa ba wo no. 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
0: 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Job asem a wo kan no. Oni pa wo ba wo no
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1: amen
0: 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Tia assembly, pa. Kwai.
1: I say, on the power, I won't know. Nina, it's here. Now, how ma? Oh, piercing string.
0: Eh,
1: now we chat.
0: Eh,
1: oh, Janice, soon, soon.
0: Eh,
1: now, oh, on you,
0: eh,
1: now, yen soon, now, will be it, Nini.
0: Is that girl running?
1: Amen.
0: It's verse 7, look at me.
1: 7, I say.
0: Mm-hmm.
1: Ne diampo.
0: E diampo.
1: And that's all.
0: And that's all, homie, dia say.
1: So, cha.
0: Ye cha. 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
1: Amen.
0: Show mu. 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Show ti. Eh. 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
1: up.
0: But 3 days in the toilet. I'll say we are the same with an eye fucking. I'll say we are the same with an eye fucking. And tell that Colonel Chenamine, Macone, a shut up, Cambo Marine, and the 4 days in other. Emma Bontini, or no one can say, dear Dianyaman, who are children. Is Shanka Radi, or Pewes and Misa, a Baba Force, or the Ventia Fraca can do a precase walk or sa. Yea, more Bopapa. A higher yeti. Monsieur will be a campaman of pay. What's on the answer? Hallelujah.
1: Amen.
0: Would you say from what the Otiani real? As a baby, she number as a for anybody didn't fit it, take a basal code. You did be fitty G, a basal fridge you were taking near the Bisufi tech, aqua emergency. Haba. It's your nipa, Utiriashi. Yaka such a wa winti. What for we are see our bow? No one of you are seeing an eye over there. Do you deal with Timmy and then do you are see our buyer? When you pad that
1: say?
0: What's that? That's so. Now, Chrono, a poor, a sissier, and a bit of bonnet, and go for it, and go for Kunu, a dutua, Pesaman Kumina, a Huaya, a Chuchanentini, a Boko Gordia, and Kokona. Some of my wafas, yes, Yabusia, and Guadia, but then Boko Drosua Kokuno, Tia, Natia, Natia, and Yepa, or problem, or how also. Kind of job, kind
1: of say, and yet I could then have home mothers and yes, I say so. None in night, none not to sell penina.
0: Hallelujah. Was it what does a nina
1: at the sell penina
0: at the sell or penina or penio nina? But then he call of whom Okoyan fear say, is that girl ready?
1: Amen.
0: And I don't know, I catch you. I say, so a car, private car, bear 20. Now, no pay with the linen out to us, so say, if we have conquering. Mewa,
1: sir.
0: Yamubo Mukasa, Kasiakasi, and Range Rover.
1: Limousine. Rolls Royce.
0: V8. Can we have born a Nidia? Now, touch them by Yato.
1: Bugatti.
0: Now the audio back could be a fresh eh?
1: Bugatti.
0: Eddie
1: Bugatti. I say Bugatti.
0: The Bisho DB Bebre Ozigi Brown.
1: Hey.
0: Ni duty unkuanka just or turn the body ni na. No there acquired to show who got only credit na who turn food they are talk credit. Is that how ready?
1: Amen.
0: Nasaka 20 Sasho conquering. Hallelujah.
1: Amen.
0: Now we drew Joshua. Now we see a free bakum. Now I call for an SY. A Duru Kubasa was a free V8 in them. Full Range Rover. A Duru Colongo no free Range Rover. Now was our call for an SY. Over four for the SA. A good drunk crying. Me say, O drivers and Makaka catcher on my year. See a daleta. 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
2: Bona se.
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1: was I will be
0: hey me show me din na se mo san krofo we eti na na say se o nya nwale ye no na say star junction
2: eh wo fa se
0: ah so kwa so lo wo paul bedu wo
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1: don wale on wale
0: tell you papa fear woman is save your life hwe you were somebody me you pay wey ase fear god me wa any one fear woman why we should be atro fear mind
1: that
0: so we be atro the care him this to when him
2: fear mind
0: me
2: tell
0: me
2: tell
0: me say be ma won we be provision store adia man e yira da yire tena no no be ma na tro
1: any mu
0: fear woman and save your life. 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
1: You had dream.
0: Ah, me fear yes a. You go cook what yes a. You na go to fear si. Obao onu ananu obao ananu
1: anu
0: wo dia dance ya na onu akasa akase in fact e ma de ye ye munsamfo o
1: ma
0: fia ye sa ajiji kwaku sa di kwaku fia se
1: so ya me ya mo abo me
0: obao
1: we
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1: ha ni o nyawo
0: po kekra she me she will be them 25 years
1: 20
0: obanti ono ani yiro she dey papa o ya blantie na say eh ti me hwa blantie bi na say wose oba bi a wo ko school
2: eh already school
0: ya oba bi a wo ko school
1: police
0: a blantie ko ji na katua no o dey show oba na wie training college
2: police university we ready for years.
0: Me see your Wahana Chimo that side wo.
1: Yo.
0: Chimo that side wo. Blay. Didn't share girl ya ma girl you call police. Me wa. Was I got your 30 million me find police. Blay na nti shi bi o.
1: Yo.
0: Do we are ne say wo ba na ko wale and ko for your okoti control board. I wa takura dey habo. Ho no ko hu oba oba no.
2: Na okoti control.
0: Do we are ne say oti ya ne say ye wo ba no wa de.
1: O fi.
0: Ye wo ba no wa de. Be my 2,000 drama. What 2,000 are they show about 10 million? You got 10 million to me. Now, blank your day. Sally, you're here. I could try to buy with him. Do you hear yourself for buying one day? Blank your kotokro.
1: Time.
0: Maybe soft on the
1: channel.
0: I don't call far off. 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Now, I'm with you here. This is not by any police in it. 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
2: Who shall be son of Omkasakasa?
0: Send here, papa. 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
0: 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So when you 24 years old the partners what ten says so papa ya ni nyina ye fitafita. 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
3: 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But the Bible already, I was saying,
4: so go to
3: so go to come for the name,
4: I was in a funeral,
3: so from quiet.
4: Son of an answer,
3: son of the shining panel. 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
4: Shadow Mono.
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2: the question, the Bayon Papa.
3: Geneva. Uko 1 Samuel 18 na. First Samuel chapter 18 verses 2 to 9 na. Aha. 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
3: 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David nkunim die. Ama David baye Saul tamfo.
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3: 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First Samuel chapter 18 verses 2 to 9.
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2: o ka se
3: o ka se
2: o de opidu ama me
3: wo de 10,000 What do you do here?
2: Amame.
3: Aha.
2: What do you do here? Name dia.
3: What do
2: you do here, David?
3: What do you do 10,000 am David?
2: Name dia. No, dem
3: amame ta.
2: Then I come be.
3: If dia na come
2: be. Say inie no.
3: Say inie no.
2: If dia no ala.
3: If dia no no.
2: Ere kro no.
3: Ere kro.
2: So tuni si David.
3: So etu na ne ye dia.
2: Examination.
3: Eti ha say David abe ye Saul.
2: Ne tamfo.
3: Kesie papa papa.
2: Ah, nyano buku no.
3: Ame duru ba bi kro ano. Na David elbo ni shenku. Ama Saul koto pia. Shanko de wash David afam ban
2: no. Wiwi no kra.
3: Shanka urade.
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3: 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Said you will cry what the air fenty. If you are no, and the pegila, nipper the bit it if you are. What pia cry walk on, lay a tree, a witch,
2: do you feel?
3: Ishaka Uradi,
2: amen.
3: Sana some way, yea. Or see fifty walk on, Saul, a tune in the
2: sand, David.
3: It will be the Tim Cross when you're not bad, eh? According to 1 Samuel chapter 19, verse 1, no. Oboni tirim se obekuno tie First Samuel chapter 19 verse 1
4: was in Saul catcher by Jonathan
3: na Saul catcher ne by Jonathan
4: ko nyina se
3: ani ne ko nyina se
4: okum David
3: wonya de
4: okum David
3: o taina koko duru sai afekura de no nya na oba de
2: obekuno
3: ti assembly ye pao na ye shade a e ma urade shira David according to First Samuel chapter 24 1-2 What mean you now? What would you hear yet? First Samuel chapter 24. First Samuel chapter 18 to 6 to 9. They say,
2: Openekum.
3: Okoku. Golite na Obano.
2: Madden.
3: Madden Pintinia, sir.
2: Nanichi.
3: And you see, David, you could 10,000. Solid, you could 1,000.
2: Okuma.
3: The Bible says, Solid, you have 900. It will be the troops of Adia will be good, David.
2: Yes.
3: Eti first Samuel 19:1 say Saul catcher and crow for twa no nya she nyina say
4: okum David
3: we sha David ya where dey
2: okum no
3: ama opamu David first Samuel chapter 24 verse 1 to 8 you know
4: o see year David e dey yes
3: e year David dey dey dey
4: e dey yes so
3: eti fear sem nimpo awi asem ne ka na ka upe obi akun no na ge ye ne ye
2: me aboa no ada no nya na
3: tie ne yo Upe will be a kuno. Saul, epe David, a kuno. That's all quo. First Samuel chapter 34, verse 1. Was he, yeah, David,
4: and he is
3: Saul.
4: We in ye.
3: Ishaka Uradi.
2: Amen.
3: Tia Sam no, let's hear the yepa. Yeah, David, the dear Saul.
2: Yes.
3: And if I eat penacun, the Bible say, David, the dear, oh, yeah, ye.
2: As I just see,
4: you know, poor.
3: And then the man who had shed in who had dreamt, and what David did.
2: God bless you.
3: And no chinchims. 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
4: 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Eli aso aso fo na wa. 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
3: 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Ada ada fo no. Say ye ka pastors ye gu ani. Apostles
2: ye twa mo good
3: ni. I say ni ni ye free.
4: Ah, how about the show you?
3: I'm not trying to some call headquarters.
4: I'm not trying to call headquarters. I'm not trying
3: to call headquarters. Because we're buying one more, this is the one. Is that how we're
2: doing? Amen.
4: We're going to add a phone to wonder, I'm going to show you. We're going to call
3: headquarters. Is that how
2: we're doing? Amen.
3: And you can't be a team for born in check. We're going to see. And I'm going to be a team for born in check.
2: Look at him.
3: You're going to be quite young, bro. Na mekwo fo kwa yi na ye che take away ni moto
2: isida
3: ye tumi cha na take away na shot na fa kan nam ni moto
4: eni cook
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3: 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And it is also verse 43 na yesu kan sem bi.
2: Verse 43.
3: Matthew 5.
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2: Yesu dimu
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2: Yesu dimu
3: mi si na so
2: Yesu dimu
3: mi si na so
2: Yesu dimu
3: mi di super group kana no tu
2: Yesu dimu
3: mi di ke super group kana no tu
2: Yesu dimu
3: ati de bible ne ka
2: eh do watamfo
3: o se do watamfo so bi tawa ya de
2: dono
3: na bible ne ba kire odi eti a dono
2: yes
3: bible ne ba kire odi eti sesa wo dono
2: eh
3: ye be do progress wo no 25 for one. Bible no matter the entity says I would do no. Eti Bible no said do watamfo.
2: Yes.
3: Na what was what?
2: Moti say waka say.
3: Eti moti say.
2: Do mo
3: kan say.
2: Do yonko.
3: Do yonko.
2: Na watamfo.
3: Na watamfo.
2: Na me dey me say mo say.
3: Na yes you know di na chi ni.